0: Vaya. 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Wow. 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
1: Great solos.
0: Incredible, really. These guys. What la pena que the band hasn't been playing for a while, but vamos a meter mano de
1: what a great sound in this room.
0: It's great. It's great. We've been wanting to do this since last year.
1: I know.
0: Right?
1: We've been talking about it a few times.
0: I want to baptize.

0: Studio. Yeah, get that one. We're gonna do this next song we're gonna do, we're gonna feature my brother Johnny singing, and we're gonna also feature Mr. Victor Segarra on the keyboard. It is así, it's an old Eddie Palmieri tune, Alan's favorite. It is así, en cadena, with a punch right from the top.
1: Vaya.
2: Fiesta FM. La mejor música de fin de semana.